advised they felt something take the ground. Her

6-12-2.

I'm signed to Emily Koenig out of Sandstone on a 2010 Subaru. It expires 8/26. It's cool.

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0: Make me an extra patrol car for Clear Fork Road and clear it SNR. 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

0: Control, Mega 601. 601, respondent 212, South France Drive, Begley Housing, apartment 208. Female complaining of abdominal pain, no bowel movement for 5 days. Repeating, Pager 601, respondent 212, South Main Street in Begley, apartment 208, 2011.
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0: 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You can clear it, S&R.
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nothing in the area that last one, but I do have a lot of smoke off New River Drive investigating.

0: smoke off New Rear Drive. 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
1: 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Thank you.
0: And if you get any more calls about the smoke near Urid Avenue, that's Beckley Welding getting oxygen delivered.
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0: Fighter 683. 683, respond to 127 Ontario Drive, Econo Lodge in Bradley. 18 to 22 year old female, incoherent, possible active seizure. Repeating, pager 683, respond to 127 Ontario Drive in Econo Lodge in Bradley at 2020.
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0: 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They're saying this is possibly drug related.

Affirmative. Have a call coming in 127 Ontario Drive at O'Connor Lodge. Have a female subject in the hallway in a seizure, possible drug related. We do have EMS dispatch.

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Have a call coming in 205 Aberdeen Drive Internet. Caller advised that Brandon Stover and Tina Quarles came to his residence, kicked in the door, demanding to know why his friends were there, and took his cell phone. They're currently in his driveway in a gray Ford Focus, no bumper.

0: 4. Give me the address again.
1: Q of 5, Aberdeen Drive, Internet.
0: I'll be out at Marsh Fork Elementary. I'm pretty close to that. I'll let you know.
1: Copy. We just disconnected with him, and they were still in his driveway in that Ford. He stated they do live at 109 Joplin Court in Dry Creek.
0: Copy.
2: Thank you, 24.
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0: phone.
1: You got an update from EMS?
0: They are on scene with a patient now. Stand by and I'll see what's going on.

0: dispatch. They're requesting that they are going to be needed. We have law enforcement dispatch. They're requesting to know if they are going to be needed.
1: Yeah, they can go ahead and come on up here.
0: Copy. We checked with the Bradley EMS unit that's there on scene. They advised you could continue to respond there. He could not give an exact patient update at this moment.

0: 4700 block. If you're coming from Marsh Fork Elementary, it'll be on the right just past Jimmy's Rock and Eric's Memory Lane.
1: Copy.

0: Lost control.
1: I have a call referencing a suspicious person, 107 Spring Street in Beckley. Two black male subjects came to the complainant's residence a few minutes ago, wanting the complainant's vehicle, claiming it was stolen. Break.
2: My name's on that Aberdeen Drive call. I'm on my way to.
0: Copy.
1: The complainant did not see which way they were going. No visible weapons, drugs, or alcohol. Requesting public service.
0: Copy.

0: two doors.
1: One, two, four.
0: I'm just a couple minutes out. If you want to call back, give me an update.
1: Copy.
0: Good.
1: Calling back, no answer.
0: Copy.

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0: 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We're busy. Local.

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1: Should be a beige house, green roof, gray passenger car in the driveway. 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
0: 683 advise their destination or just that they needed ALS.
1: They advise they were attempting to load. Every time they do, she starts going into another seizure.

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1: I'm good.
0: 10-4, you see what you're calling, right? Air traffic didn't come through.
2: I was just doing a static check, sir.
1: Copy, I'm fine.
2: Okay.
0: Control 601, we're just now leaving Beckley. You may want to start 635 if you got them available.
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0: Probably we're at least 5 minutes out from their location. Good.
2: I have a call coming in 100 block Beaver Street in Daniels. Have a suspicious male, white male, red shirt, shorts, carrying a white case and a bush cutter, unknown weapons, and talks. So I seen headed towards Cino Dim Road. Caller and his neighbor did not recognize the male.
0: So he's just walking down the road and they don't know who he is?
2: Affirmative.
0: Getting clear and over 4 away.
2: Copy.

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0: I'll be going on up the road here. 2 houses on the left. Speak to the other parties involved in this.
1: Copy. 24 in.
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0: Park Drive, Fairfield Inn. 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
1: Copy. 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

0: 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Respond to 134 Gunther Road in Mount Tabor. 54-year-old male has fallen. Requesting, repeating pager 621, respond to 134 Gunther Road in Mount Tabor at 2052.
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Church Street Monster. Caller was riding his dirt bike and was hit by a subject on a four-wheeler that went towards Glen White. He's now at home at 111 Cook Street. He's requesting to speak to an officer.

0: copy.
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0: 1-2-4.
1: I don't know if you checked on me or not, but my portable is almost like a paperweight up here. I'll get back with you as I can.
0: Copy. 2054.
2: Control 133.
0: 133.
2: Do they need EMS?
0: Negative. They did advise that his son's knee is swollen, but they've refused EMS.

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0: Ground Control. That animal call, 1014 Woodlawn Avenue in Beckley. The complainant was advised that Animal Control would contact him tomorrow, but he's requesting an officer. A border collie and a poodle are running around the neighborhood.
1: Copy. Does he know where those dogs are coming from?
0: The address of the animals are from 1014 Woodlawn Avenue.

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0: We've informed the residents at 407 Bostic Avenue of the burning regulations and have them extinguish the fire. All fire department units are clear.
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1: We're going to be clear that scene. Lucy's only one refusal on file AMA. Shows available will be Harper Road and Route

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0: 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I'll be stopping a red Ford maroon passenger car, West Virginia registration 451-701 Alpha, and I'll be on Park Avenue.
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2: 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Be here behind the Y on Prince.

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2: Okay, this is Bob. 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Go ahead. Negative 29.
1: Copy.
2: You'll, I'll have the card on their door if you'd note that. And clear it SNR, please.
1: Copy. 2136.
0: 124133.
1: Okay.
0: Can you give me a call, please?
2: Yeah, 10-4.

Silver Heights, came in from a cell phone, pinged to that location, heard static, line disconnected. We've tried to call back times 3, no answer.

number and for that address come back to a Benjamin Dale. Last call there was in April. It was a check for welfare on the mail.

115 Middle Austin. Call clerk, 34-year-old female, general illness, repeating, 627, respond, 115 Middle Austin. Call clerk, 2144 Ivy Tower.

Unit. Party one call, disturbance 100 block Burke Avenue, MacArthur. Caller advised that Dylan subject took his daughter's phone and is threatening to assault him. They have been in a physical altercation.

0: drove. Where did you know that was?
1: 100 block of Burke Avenue in MacArthur. Copy.
2: 33, I'm going to be staying there for...
1: Subjects are out in the street there. We can hear the subject's daughter being threatened.
3: Alpha, split on white in color, on a passenger car, the West Naval Sandlot.
0: Control, what'd you say the numerics was?
1: They're in the 100 block of Burke Avenue in the street there outside the residences.
4: Terrible fright, it's almost 57, I'm sure.
1: They're currently pinging in front of 162. We do have prior calls from the subject.

request for a public service reference civil matter 477 Glendale Road, MacArthur. Caller advised that he's paid off his staff aside and the bank is refusing to release the title. He's requesting public service.

0: Sheriff's headquarters.
1: Yeah, I read you loud and clear.

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1: 219.
0: Give me two numbers for South Oakwood and City Avenue. You can clear.
1: Copy.

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0: That female subject is negative two.

0: Copy. We're dealing with callers still out on the roadway. See that his daughter and the Dylan subject are still in the yard arguing. Dylan subject possibly had a firearm but hasn't seen it. We're also getting calls from another neighbor.
1: Okay.

0: 133. The caller's advising his daughter is leaving. We're trying to get a vehicle description of the son.
1: We're on Burke right now. We're at 162.
0: Copy.
1: Your description of that male?
2: Oh, the guy standing to my right on the phone.
1: Control 3 units out.
0: Copy.

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1: 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I've got 1 mil in custody.

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61, Peter 61, second tone, responded 378 Oak Grove Road, Crab Orchard, for a 87-year-old male, confusion, possibly septic, unable to walk, vomiting, dark color, rapid heart rate, repeating a pager. 621, responded 378 Oak Grove Road, Crab Orchard, 2203.

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0: 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Copy. Looking on the map, it looks like if you come into Daisy Lane from Harper Road, instead of going around the curve, you will continue straight and the driveway weaves through the woods.

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It's Mr. West Alderman, so I can clear the session off.

4301 on a black Nissan Rogue. 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

0: 29, 30, action not located driver's license for the Holly or the Cody subject.
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0: Can you check a Norman Powell 3284?
1: Control 255. 255. 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
2: When did you get off in Mapscott? Is that where you're at?

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0: Yeah.

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She feels that the female is harassing and grooming the male. 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
2: Copy. Subject's possibly in a silver car, maybe overdosed. 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Caller was a passerby. Should be in a parking lot there at the corner.
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Roger. 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
0: Log the name Tara Ramey on the service tour. She's in EMS. We'll still be busy just a second.
1: Copy.
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0: 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He said the vehicle wasn't drivable, so he wasn't able to bring it back to that person's home. He just had to park it.
1: Copy, that's fine. As long as it's down on the roadway.
0: Copy.
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0: 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I'll be clear. 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

0: 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One's going to be for Robinson Street and Glen White. 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And you can take both, SNR.
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0: Sir, we're going to call Two Rails to Trails in Beckley near 3rd Avenue. Complaint advised there's a black male with dreads, last seen wearing baggy clothing at the Blessing Box, screaming and trying to rip up a tree.
1: Copy, very close to that. I'm just on the Eisenhower end.
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1: 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We see some Beaver. I think clear SR. Just annotate on the card and door tags with an employee.
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You got a cleared SNR. Just mark on the card that I put the door hanger in the front door there.

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1: Hanger was left in the front door. You can clear that in the report. Please give me a number extra patrol for Hunt Avenue, please.
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Could you reevaluate location?

0: control. We have reports of a suspicious vehicle on 1400 block Ritter Drive in Daniels. Complaint advised that near the Dish Cafe, there's a black smaller SUV parked in the middle of the roadway with their flashers on. Didn't see anyone around it. Unable to provide the registration. Stated this is going to be in the lane going towards the high school.
1: Shelby.

one open line call from a deactivated cell phone. 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We do have history at this address. 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

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Is able to get up. Requesting transport to the ER. Repeating 603. Respond to 505 North Lily Drive in Beckley 356.

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1: It's going to be 610.
0: Can you have them head this way, please?

control, pager 610, response at 505, North Lily Drive in Beckley. ALS backup, 95-year-old female has fallen. 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Repeating pager 610, respond to 505, North Lily Drive in Beckley, 419.

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1: Sir, we've got a 911 open line call, 420 Orchard Avenue in Beckley. Nothing is being heard on the line. It's pinging to this address. From previous call history from that number, it's possibly a Deborah subject.

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7627, respond to 138, Angus Branch, England Daniel, 65-year-old male, possible seizure, repeating 627, respond to 138, Angus Branch, England Daniel, 700.

Novick, 627. 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

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We do have a burglar alarm from 525. Prior to that, they didn't have one since October of 25.

0: 1-3.
1: Yes, sir, can you control for Cold River Road, please?
0: Copy.

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1: 144.

0: subject on the property that is trying to steal equipment. This was called in by a third-party employee. The employee that called in said that he'll meet law enforcement at the top in a white truck and take them to where this is happening. They did advise that the subjects were to leave. They would go to the Mabscott area. He didn't know if law enforcement would want to come in on that side or not. I know weapons, drugs, or alcohol.
1: Copy. So do you want me to meet him at the, like, at the top of the hill on their campus?
0: Affirmative. You said it'd be better to meet up there.

Dispatch, Blue Prairie copies following BOL reference a reckless driver. 1300 block, Cole City Room, Cole City Break. All units be on the lookout for a silver Nissan Altima, Florida registration 0009 November Kilo, all over the roadway, driving at varying speeds, headed towards Pemberton. All units BOL, 733.

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1: 627.
0: Control, 627 is going to be clear that scene and put a few on file AMA. 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
1: 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I'm moving north of

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1: Copy.
0: You know how you can see down into their that gravel lot off Old Soak Road, somewhere in the neighborhood of right before you get to the Baptist Church.
2: Yeah, 2-4.
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1: One, five, three.

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1: 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Black jacket, red shoulders.
0: Copy. We do have another unit coming your way as well.
1: He ran down towards the four lane, heading towards the exit there on Mascot exit.
0: Copy.

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1: Stand by.
0: Stop.
1: Field, where we first turn on, coming into Mascot.

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Copy, 0751.

line. 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He's in between there somewhere.

0: I'd be on the right.
1: Yeah,
0: there's a wood line that runs all the way up through there. Just kind of hang out here by the stop sign down this direction. So you can kind of watch for them. They're going to run a dog down that way.
1: If you can, shoot out the description of him again, please.
2: White now, black jacket, got red shoulders on the jacket. Wearing a hood, full drop tight.

0: I read him his rights. He says his coworker is Dylan Jackson. 30s.
1: Copy.
0: Say where he lives. He says he doesn't know.

0: for control.
1: Go ahead, sir.
0: You have a roundabout age on that subject. We do have a Dillon Jackson system.
1: I'm being told 30s.
0: The one I've got is about 26.
1: That could be him.
0: Copy. The only address we have in here is 350 North Vance Drive and 714 Raglan Road.

0: be your initial complaint and call back in on this. He advised that the male subject that ran, they lost sight of him where the concrete ditch and culvert goes under the highway there in Mascot. He advised that the male subject could have possibly also went into one of the dumpsters near Barker's, but he did take the jacket off while running. He couldn't provide me a clothing description of what he was wearing under the jacket.
1: Copy, I'm right here. I'll start checking these dumpsters.
0: Copy, it's possibly going to be a Dylan Jackson subject.
1: Copy.
2: There's a male subject inside the vehicle, appears to be possibly slumped over. Could only provide that he's a white male, no further description information. Couldn't see any drugs, weapons, or alcohol, but did say that he's in the same position both times that she's passed within the last 10 minutes.
1: PM4, I'm down here on the floor. You can just give me a buzz.
2: Copy.
3: Patrol, since he slumped over, would you dispatch EMS for that?
2: Copy. G43, control.
1: Good.
0: Just to keep you advised, according to the CAD system, that male's most recent address is showing as 350 North Vance. He is on parole at this time.

0: fire alarm, 119 North Fayette Street in Begley at the First Christian Church. We are attempting call-outs. The other two units that I have available are assisting the county trying to locate that subject that fled.
1: Copy, I'll be around.
0: Copy, thank you, 0800.

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1: 124.
0: 41, good morning.
1: Kyle, good morning.
0: Beckley, show me 41 on duty.
1: Got it, good morning.
2: Raleigh Control Figure 602. 602 responding to 1600 Industrial Park Road at Federal Correctional for a 24-year-old male, sickle cell anemia, general illness, repeating. 602, respond to 1600 Industrial Park Road, FCI Beckley, Crescent Beaver, 802. 602.
1: Copy.
0: What's the description on the mail they're looking for? Wearing a hood, black jacket with red shoulders. Did he have pants or shorts on in case he took his jacket off? I got a mail here on Spruce Street. I don't know, detain him, figure out who he is. We got a name. Subject they're looking for.
3: Supposed to be Dylan Jackson.

0: 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Subject. What's your location?
1: Just off of Vasilio and Grogan's main driveway. I'm walking back towards where the theft occurred. I was going to take some pictures.
0: Okay. And you have one with you, correct?
1: I have one male in my car, yes.
2: Called in from the school. She advised that per the nurse, the juvenile was stable. She's going to take her POV, requesting to cancel EMS.
0: Celio, program for a few minutes.
2: Copy.
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6: 149.
7: Yes, ma'am, you can go ahead and clear all those cards. SNR already notated all the times for certain paperwork. And I can go to the airport to assist. I'm already over here.
6: Okay.

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1: Start me a card for juvenile problems at Shaky Middle School. 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
1: 639.
0: Control 639, we've made it up to Deering Road. We've not found a dump truck pulled over. However, when we started on Frost Ferry, there was a look, a dump truck that was pulling out of the red light. I do believe that that was him. We're going to be clear, no contact, available VLS, no Warner area.
1: Copy, ma'am. Thank you.
0: You're welcome.
2: Just wanted to keep you updated with this. Check the welfare. EMS just went out. They advised that they did see a truck meeting that description, but they were driving off from the area. You can disregard.
1: Stand 4, go ahead and clear.

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And somewhere there's a culvert that goes under the four lane. He might be hiding there. They had him on camera for a minute.

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Also checking the dumpsters near Barker's.

0: they could see him for a minute running towards that culvert near the exits, the Mapscott exits. 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He might still be in there.
1: Copy.
2: Copy 143 down here with the

Zodiac culverts that are coming from Begley, and you're taking the Mascot exit, and you come around that circle, you can see the concrete ditch line. 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
1: 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We'll take that traffic.
0: Copy.

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1: Yeah, Cox, Eric Cox Lynch.

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1: Good.
0: We received a call about a disabled vehicle, 2027 Flat Top Road, near the Weathered Ground Brewery in Coleridge. Advise a black Subaru is needing assistance. The bus driver that called it in stopped to see if they needed help. They just stated that they had no way of calling for help, and they've been there all morning.

0: down to him here.
1: Where is he starting at? I'm coming.
0: Come up here where I'm at off of Walker Street. It's of course Ferrocino.

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0: Yeah, go ahead and stop the ceiling broken.
1: Copy.

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0: drive by and show where it's at. 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
1: Okay.
0: In case he's got to cross the four lanes, I want to hit up Fitzpatrick Road, see if he's going to try to backtrack it that way.
1: Copy, I got, like I said, the gloves here too, it's going to be dropped.

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1: Try again, Benny. 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
0: Got a set of gloves and wire cutters and a whole bunch of batteries stacked up in the back here.

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1: Copy, I heard that way.

0: And do you get a picture of these batteries and stuff back here?
1: Affirmative. I don't know if I need to gather all that stuff as evidence or not, but I need to go on my side mission to try and find that address.
0: I'll leave the batteries from them, but we'll take the bags. We'll just mark them.
1: You say I should take all the wire and stuff?
0: I'll at least get the bag, get a piece of the wire there, and these wire covers.

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0: available unit. We have a priority one domestic, 177 Odell Park, Lanark. Completeness is 61-year-old female. Stated that Austin McDowell is hurting, correction, it's going to be a 16-year-old female. Stated Austin McDowell is hurting her mother and advised that he is suicidal as well. Unknown drugs, weapons, or alcohol. The complainant wants to meet law enforcement away from the house down the hill. The line has now disconnected.
1: Control 153, I'll divert and take that.
0: Copy.
2: Control 0149, responding as well.
0: Copy.

0: 44-109.
1: Yes, sir.
0: I've got a picture of the potential suspect. If I send it to your phone, will you show your guy there and see if we can get a confirmation?
1: Yeah, so far.
2: Just advising of a call we have holding. It's a 911 hang up, pinging at 335 Chestnut Street in Mount Scott. We're unable to call it back. It's a deactivated cell phone. It was an immediate disconnect.
1: Copy.

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0: Okay, I'll head that way here in a few minutes. There's a few things I want to do up here. Could you check to see if there's any history?
1: Stop.
0: Where'd you get that?

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1: 119.
0: You can clear that juvenile problem card. Start me a special assignment card for Daniels Elementary and put myself a 156 on that.
1: Copy.
0: One 44 109. Go ahead, sir.

walking over to the car now. 105 wants me to take a few more pictures and get some evidence stuff gathered. Do whatever he says, just as quick as we can, get that confirmed or not. That way I can send it to everyone.

0: Sarah McDowell. She requests law enforcement cancel. She stated no one is at the residence. The male has left and gone to his mother's and stated that she would come to headquarters to speak with law enforcement or she'll accept a public service.
1: Yeah, control. I'm still going to respond to that. Just advise her to stay put.
0: Copy.
1: Control. 4153. This is the same address we responded to yesterday, correct?
0: Affirmative.
2: Let me know when you got that picture. I think you're the one in here as well.

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Respond to the 6300 block of Harper Road, surveyor, for a single vehicle in VA that's hit the wall. There is an injury. Repeating, station 121, pager 635, respond to the 6300 block, Harper Road and surveyor, 1021.

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0: 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Slot 408, Jerome Van Meter Drive in Beckley.
1: Yeah.
0: For a 66-year-old female, difficulty breathing, repeating 603-2. Respond to 408, Jerome Van Meter Drive in Beckley, 1028.
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3: 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Has a head injury. EMS and fire department has also been dispatched. 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
3: 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Do you have, is there a way we could get a dolly? 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

0: 12-2. Respond to 150 Autumn Lane, Wildwood House Apartments, apartment 1L in Beckley. 70-year-old male has fallen, needing assistance. Grouping 612-2, respond to 150 Autumn Lane, Wildwood House Apartments, apartment 1L in Beckley, 1058.
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2: 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We'll take that traffic for 612-2.
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0: busy.
1: Person 2157 Ritter Drive, Access Health in Daniels. They advised that there was a white male subject that was in the parking lot walking around swinging either an axe or a hatchet. Stated it's going to be a white male, early 30s, wearing a black t-shirt, black ball cap, and carrying a dark backpack. He left on foot, going towards Shady approximately 5 minutes ago, last seen on the left-hand side of the road. No further information available.
0: Copy, I'll head that way.
1: Copy.

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0: house with a branch for a break in earlier in the week. She wouldn't give me a card.
1: Clear from LaRue, number for Virginia Street, please.
0: Rivers to a B&E in Eccles for fingerprint analysis. Happened early in the week.
2: Copy.
0: We'll just wait me set the car for it.
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ground control. We got a 911 hang up. It's pinging at 1330 North Eisenhower Drive in Beckley at Walmart. It was an open line. The operator could hear a male talking and a baby crying in the background. No disturbance was heard. We are attempting callbacks.

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1: Copy. 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We're heading to Raleigh, General.
0: Copy.

601, respond to Dallas backup. 141 Roosevelt Drive in Pineview for 602, 74-year-old female back pain. Repeating 601, respond to 141 Roosevelt Drive, Pineview, 1141.

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0: one, 5-3.
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0: So I'll have to contact them back and ask them to see what they mean. They just said that that's where the bridge collapsed, if there was a semi near.
1: Okay.

0: Pager 631, respond to 1010 Midway Road in Midway. Have an 18-year-old male, had a knife and fell and cut his leg. Is conscious and breathing. Repeating, respond to 1010 Midway Road in Midway at 1151.
1: 149. Again, this male, Chris Transport. I'll give you the destination. We'll get there.

0: call to pager 6392. Pager 6392, respond to 105 Northern Place in Prosperity. Have a patient that was released from the hospital yesterday with pneumonia and difficulty breathing in and out of consciousness today. Repeating, respond to 105 Northern Place in Prosperity at 1154.
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It's coming from

Woodlawn, number for the trail, please.

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1: Good.
0: Just to keep you updated, we received a hang-up call from that residence after the panic alarm. I've attempted to call the number back. It's ringing into a hotline in Colorado, and I couldn't get a hold of anybody at this time.
1: Copy. Control, you did advise it was at Res Care, though. Is that right?
0: It says Res Care on there, but it also says when it comes up to something about vet, but it shows Res Care.
1: Copy.
2: T-31. You can clear this.

0: 149.
1: 149.
0: Yes, ma'am. You're dropping that mail on at the Marathon in Ghent. Engine mileage 56467.4.

0: 449.
1: Here's 90 doing, clear this. That's enough.
0: Copy, sir.
2: On 3rd Avenue in Bankley. Caller is an employee of the Sprint store. Advised, there is damage to the park across the road. Limbs have been cut off the trees. They are currently at 401 Adair Street, requesting to speak with law enforcement.
3: Copy. Control 39, been around to the master's office.
2: Copy.
0: Copy. Do you need a separate card made from your special assignment card?
3: Yeah, if you would. Just leave a suspicious person, will be fine.
0: Copy. And it was a Mikey subject with a hatchet at the school?
3: Yeah, it's going to be the same subject probably from the pharmacy earlier. We're looking for him now, though. We don't see him yet.
0: Copy, sir.
4: Control 635.
3: 635.
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3: Copy.
1: Yeah, suffocation. He touched trees down and he has his backpack, but he's fine. He wasn't even a weapon or nothing.
3: Okay, Kent, well, I appreciate it.

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0: non-correct.
1: Yes, ma'am.
0: Copy, sir. One 153, you said you were in the area, correct?

Singapore for kind of special detail at the school.

12-12.

0: main entrance for rest carriers on this building. I can't seem to find it.
1: Stand by, I'll look on the map.

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0: Sir, is this Rest Care?
1: Affirmative.
0: Copy that. Do you know if the patient's still on the floor?
1: It's time.
0: Copy. Thank you.

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1: We stopped 49 Tango 466. What, Toyota pickup? We bypass. You'll be in there, Bob Evans.
0: Sorry, did you say it was white?
1: That's correct.

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1: ADT just called back, advised they are receiving an additional signal from the entry desk, zone 12.
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0: Copy. You advised it's just November, Oscar.
1: That's what it says.
0: Copy. That's coming back to a Richard Howard out of Charleston on an 87 Porsche, expiration 1 of 2012, NTIC negative.
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0: to be November 0, showing Cody Willis out of Beckley on a 2000 Lexus, expiration 127.
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2: On disabled motor vehicle, Indiana X-ray Delta Yankee 675. It's going to be a black Ford F-150. 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
3: 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And you're going to be northbound or southbound?

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2: Copy, would you northbound or southbound, sir?
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0: on to 275 Dry Hill Road, Beckley Oncology in Dry Hill for an unconscious syncope call. Female on the sidewalk, unknown age, is unconscious but is breathing. There is a doctor on scene with the patient. Repeating, Granger 612-2, respond to 275 Dry Hill Road, Beckley Oncology in Dry Hill for unconscious syncope at 1238.
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0: Pager 639. Response to 28 Mallard Court at the Raleigh Psychiatric Services in Beckley for a 45-year-old female. Is not alert, not acting normal. Repeating, Pager 639, respond to 28 Mallard Court at the Raleigh Psychiatric Services in Beckley at 1241.
1: Control 639.
0: 639.
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0: 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They're advising EMS comes to the front door and will be taken to the patient's location. They are conscious at this time, breathing normally. There are medical professionals on scene with the patient.
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From 130 Cobb Street in Spragg, I report of an outlet in the bathroom shooting fire out, smoke coming out of it. Repeating, respond to 136 Cobb Street in Spragg at 1242.

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1: 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I'm not seeing any heat transfer anywhere other than a receptacle.
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0: We're on scene, but we're blocked in by the ambulance. We're trying to get to the scene.
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0: Daniel at Fire Command, we'll be out of the entrance to this little one right lane road. There's no room up in here, so we're trying to clear space for them.
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1: That's Craig. Clear that. There's something they want to hear from me.

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1: Go ahead, control.
0: 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You still on that fingerprinting?
1: Negative, control. Yeah, clear, yeah. 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Get ready for the funeral procession.
0: Copy. What address do you want me to use, sir?
1: I'm from New Prospect Church here on Swainsburg Road.

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0: Warrant.
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0: It's McDonald's in uptown.
1: Copy, sir.
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1: Hey.
0: 117 Prince Street at the Raleigh County Probation Center. They're needing an officer to pick up a male for a probation hold that's needing transported to SRJ.
1: Control, what was that call?
0: Probation advised they are needing a male, correction, they are needing an officer to transport a male prisoner from their probation office to SRJ.
1: I don't think that's going to be our responsibility.
0: Copy.

0: 149.
1: Man, if you could, you know, give me a card or a follow up. Give me a 3695 Robert Seabird. 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

probably the city's responsibility to transport for probation. That's going to be a sheriff's department issue.

0: Foz Control.
1: Clear.
0: Sir, when a unit's clear, we have a request for a transport of a prisoner. 117 Prince Street is a Raleigh County adult probation. They need somebody picked up and taken to SRJ.
1: 105-149, whenever I can touch you, I can go there and take care of that.
2: 149-153, I'm clear now, I can do it.
0: Yeah. 153, I copy, Drew.
1: Headquarters, can you contact the general, see if they got somebody free in courts?

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1: 419.
0: So I'm clear from Daniels. Show me route to Shady High School. 156 will still be on there.
1: Copy, sir.

0: 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Beginning mileage is 11156.9.
1: Copy.
2: Control 149.
1: 149.
2: Just need to go ahead and clear this. That's not.

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EMS request for Fayette County for a capsized boat with three occupants that are swimming to the shore. 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

0: 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They will advise us. 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
1: Good.
0: They've now called back and advised one person is out of the water and two are still heading towards the rapids at this time. They're requesting us for search and rescue as well, but they're wanting the EMS to respond out for the subjects.
1: Copy, thank you. 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
1: Go ahead.
0: Sir, I've got a disturbance, Tanglewood Drive and North Sand Branch Road in Bradley. I've got a white female in a black sedan, unknown registration. She is in some kind of an argument with a black male that's wearing all red. She's tried to run him over. He's standing in the ditch. She's turning the vehicle around in the roadway now. Unknown weapons, drugs, or alcohol.
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0: Copy, 153, Control.
1: Good, Control.
0: Sure, I've got another call. I'm going to dispatch you to. It's going to be a burglar alarm at 133 Tilden Road at Tilden Community Church in

0: 70-year-old driver Bob Evans in Beckley. 40-year-old female has fallen. Repeating, pager 610, respond to 122 Industrial Drive, Bob Evans in Beckley, for a 40-year-old female falls call, 1418.
1: 312-6,

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0: 1, if you can copy my traffic, Fayette County called back. They have all three of those subjects out of the water, and they do not request EMS now. Again, you can stand subjects out of the water, and EMS is not required.
1: National Park Service on scene. 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Repeating, all units respond to 100 block of Clay Creek Campground Road in Terry. All people are out of the water per National Park scene. Park Service on scene. All units to disregard.
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0: Travis for control.
1: Yeah, control. We have a house description or game for the details. I'm not seeing his vehicle for active service.
0: Copy, stand by.
2: Yeah.
1: Copy, you can show me out. I found residence.
0: Copy.
1: 13D at the Tango Apartments.
0: Affirmative. I think your base is also trying to contact to tell you, but you can disregard. They have bought all three subjects out of the water now. They're fine. They're refusing EMS.
3: Copy. You just back service, ALS paramedics. Bottom of that hole.
0: Copy. Thank you.
1: B. Miller Bragg.
2: 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That's where you're out at, correct?

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0: Copy, sir. You have a nice evening also. 1430.
2: Thank you.
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0: 962 Robert C. Burr Drive, Raleigh Heart and Health in Beckley. They're advising that there are three vehicles sitting in the fire lane for the last 20 minutes, a gray Chevy Tahoe, a white BMW, a champagne-colored caravan. Ambulance and patients aren't able to get through. Registrations are included in the card. Yeah.
1: Copy. The patient is bleeding from her left leg and upper thigh area, has a large knot on the leg. Should be a tan house. No vehicles parked outside.
2: Copy that.

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1: Just witnessed an MVA on Robert Seabird near the Blue Ridge Funeral Home, going to roll EMS and fire.
0: Copy, sir. I just can't give you a 10 to locate a subject in Cole City.

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1: I've got fluid in to look around one vehicle.
0: Copy. We're getting the fire department and EMS started. Can you tell me how many injuries you may have?
1: I've got one who is awake. He's very sluggish. He's still in the vehicle.
0: Copy. One awake and sluggish, still in the vehicle.
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1: Tom, it's going to be on the northbound side. There's going to be one subject that is awake but feeling sluggish, requesting EMS.
2: Sir, I know that you said you were en route down to 153's location, but I got a call up in Cole City at 166 Mullen Street in Cole City. We've got a female that has the onset of dementia, and she's left in a silver Toyota RAV4. They believe she may be in a mental health crisis. It's a Cora Kwan. She's a white female, short gray hair, pink pajamas, no shoes. Says she left break. She left her walker there at the house. There's no mental hygiene paper in work, but they're requesting to speak to an officer and have somebody check the area.
3: Copper, I'll stop and check his location 4153, and then I'll be en route.
2: Copy, sir. Appreciate you.

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0: Two bags of oil dry and some brooms.

War Control. Go ahead, sir. Sir, showing one detained at 743.

0: headquarters. 4-1, call 3. I've got a Georgia registration and a West Virginia OLN for you. The Georgia registration is going to be Sierra November Juliet 3859. West Virginia OLN is going to be Golf 10910. Turbo 15 and Elizabeth.
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2: Could you advise one of those tow trucks from Glenn if they're requesting?
1: So it's going to be Speedies with two separate wreckers coming.
2: All right, this one's requested from Glenn. That might be pretty close as well. We can cancel one of Speedies.
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1: So it's going to be at 258 Old Grove Road in Crab Orchard, and nothing was heard. We attempted to call back. Times 3 left message.
0: Copy. History.
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0: Got it.
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1: 147.
2: I'm clear from SRJ. 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

0: headquarters, Reserve Guard, control, 153. 153. What's my service number for this wreck?
1: So it's going to be 26 Romeo 20561. 26 Romeo 20561.
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2, ready to copy the following BOL in reference to an unsecure load. Break. All units be for a white GMC Sierra. Calling blue barrels wrapped in plastic. The plastic is coming off into the roadway. Driver is swerving into other lanes. All units on the lookout. 1506.

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1: Yes.
0: Sir, can you give me those two registrations again? Neither one of them's coming back.

0: 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It is Sierra, November, Juliet, 3859.
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2: On a 2024 Jeep, and it should have an expiration of July of 2026. NCIC is negative on that one, sir. Break. The Georgia one has an expiration date of showing January 25th of 2027. It's showing to a S. McDonald Long. Valid. NCIC is negative on it, sir.
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0: 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Station 115, pager 631, pager 6812. Respond to 1068 Glenview Road in Crab Orchard for a CPR adult in progress, 70-year-old male. Repeating, station 115, pager 631, pager 6812. Respond to 1068 Glenview Road in Crab Orchard for adult CPR in progress, pager 6122, disregard time.
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1: Central, 153.
4: 153.
1: I'm going to be clear of the wreck. The car open. I'm going to be around to Raleigh General to follow for the first driver. Copy, 1529.
5: Beckley, Unit 15.
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5: The 28 comes back to Ian Holdings, LLC on a 25 Chrysler Showroom red and color. It expires October of 26. It's clear.
1: Good morning.
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0: 14 South.
1: I'm clear for SRT. 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Log me back off, please.
0: Copy, sir. You have a good evening. 1530.
1: Control 147.
0: 147.
1: Is EMS already on scene there?
0: Sir, they just got on scene. I am not for sure if he's been sick or not. They didn't advise. We went straight into CPR. Nobody's advised yet.

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0: Sir, he's on the traffic stop 400 block Raglan Road in Beckley.
1: 101.
0: Status check, sir.
1: Slow. Sanitation issue. 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
0: Copy, sir. 105, you copy?
1: Back up. Control 149.
0: 149.
1: Miss, I'll just took to locate. I found another woman in distress. I'll be off as a courtesy transport. Let you know the address location when I get there. Can be one female, beginning mileage 565-37.5.
0: Copy, 565-37.5, and this is not the female you were looking for, correct?
1: Oh, ma'am.
0: What roadway did you locate this one on, sir?
1: I have a cold city and a lot of lack lane.
0: Copy.

0: 149. Ma'am, dropped my female off at 2859 Cole City Road, between Ann and Pops.
1: Copy, what was your ending mileage?
0: Ending mileage was 565.38.5.
1: Copy, sir.
2: Devos, we need a tank to send search. I've got some firearms on the running through the house here momentarily.
3: 10-4, what speaker service will you be using?
2: No.
3: Sir, I couldn't copy.
2: Devos, we need a tank to send search to residence. 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
1: 10-4, both firearms are clear.
0: 10-4, do you just want us to give you a public service on these? You can't look at over 100 firearms, sir.
1: You can, sir.

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1: Copy.
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0: 12-2. Respond to 251 Gray Flats Road, Ibex Global, and Beckley for a 30-year-old male. Is conscious. Feels like he's going to pass out. Arms are tingling. History of asthma. Repeating pager 612-2. Respond to 251 Gray Flats Road at the Ibex Global in Beckley at 1541.
1: You got to go ahead and clear this. Subject's now anywhere in sight. Any calls, just keep me updated.
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0: I need you to give me a call back real quick.

0: dispatch. Did TMS already arrive to that location when they requested EMS?
1: Which call, sir?
0: For the attempt to locate, said that they found her at Walmart.
1: Sir, they must have just called back in. Stand by. Sir, we're putting another card in for EMS request.
0: Copy. Very clear, sir.
1: Copy, sir.

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0: 342. Sir, the firearm I sent off on, it says it's still in the process of being confirmed. They're searching for the entrance.
1: Danforth, 7 Kel-Tec, on your end, correct?
0: Sir, can you read us?
1: 7 on the Kel-Tec, correct?

0: matter at 1037 Woodlawn Avenue in Beckley. Complaints advising her sister reads that her and her sister have also been fighting. She's requested to speak to law enforcement about obtaining a protective order or DVP.
1: Jericho Welford, call 1400 block Robert Seabrook Drive in Crab Orchard. Have a white female with brown hair wearing a pink shirt and a backpack. Appears to be running from a male subject. Right. She was running towards Wendy's area. It was a white male chasing her, shirtless with tattoos, blue shorts. He was running in and out of traffic chasing the female. She appeared to be in distress, had no weapons, drugs, or alcohol, sir.
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0: Yes, ma'am. You can go ahead and sign that. 911, hang up to me.
1: Copy, sir.

number showing to a Mark Crook. Also has an address for him at 1555 Ritter Drive at Sun Builders back in 21. And this is shown to be a landline at his residence.

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0: Central.
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0: So the only thing I'm showing right there together is going to be 406. It goes from 384 Forest Lake Road to 406 to 420 to 438. That's all that's right through there.
1: Copy. I'll check that area then.
0: Copy. I'm trying to locate maybe an address for him by his name, but I couldn't find anything on our name file.
1: Copy.

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Copy.

0: domestic, 122 Wrinkle Bend Street, Beckley. 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The mother is yelling in the background, currently attempting to get further information.
1: 47 area.

0: Office Unit, area of Crab Orchard, Green Cuts. We have an unknown law enforcement issue at Green Cuts. There's going to be a female currently inside the store, advised a Roger Lambert, was running after her and also had assaulted her. The male was last seen heading towards the area of the Baptist Church, be a white male, curly hair, wearing no t-shirts, is wearing shorts. The female's inside wanting to speak to an officer.
1: Control, I believe that's going to be related to the call I'm currently on. You can just send that to me and you can show me on the scene.
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3: 153.
2: Go ahead and roll in that model. Complaining of, possible abrasion to her right lung.
3: Abrasions to what?
2: To her control.
3: So I didn't hear where the abrasions were to.
2: She's got abrasions on her neck and abrasions to her right forearm.
3: 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And are you inside of Wendy's?
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0: 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Respond to 1400 block of Robert Seaver Drive at Crab Orchard at the Clean Cuts across from the Wendy's for a female that has abrasions to the neck and right forearm. Repeating pager, 610. Respond to 1400 block Robert Seaver Drive in Crab Orchard per request of Sheriff's Unit on scene at 1634.
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0: possible to you on the 400 block of Flattop Road, Shady Spring area break. Oh, yes, be on the lookout for a black or dark gray Nissan Frontier, West Virginia registration, Delta 1, Yankee 629, swerving all over the lines, possibly intoxicated. Last seen passing Livingston Street, almost hit a guardrail, unable to maintain lane, going towards Beaver. It's off-duty officer from another state behind him. Break. Delta 1, Yankee 629 comes back to William Bragg out of Pike Drive in Beaver on a 2015 Nissan Frontier, all units BOL 1636.
1: King went towards Harbor Road. All units, be on the lookout, 1637.

0: Central.
1: Good.
0: Were you able to copy the BOL?
1: I copy him. You guys show me the area. I'll be BOL. Be cleared out.
0: Copy.
2: We're here. Little General and Crab Orchard. I'm BOL on a white Toyota Tacoma, November Romeo Sierra 831.

0: Control, 149.
1: 149.
0: Yes, sir. I'm not
1: seeing or hearing any kind of disturbance or anything. You can go and clear this SNR, and you can sign that possible DUI to myself, because I'll be coming back on the Raider Drive in a second. I'll head down that way.
2: Copy. Just to keep you advised, sir, there was an additional caller on that. Advise the vehicle turned onto 4-H Lake Road.
0: Outstanding. What's the vehicle description?
2: Correction. They were advising 4-H Lake, but it's going to be Grandview Road next to IGA. That is going to be a dark gray Nissan Frontier registration, Delta 1, Yankee 629.
0: Copy.

Central.

0: line for West Virginia OLN, by name and date of birth. First one is going to be Teresa Richmond. Going to the first name is Tango, Hotel, Romeo, Echo, Sierra, Alpha. DOB is July 8, 1978. Second one's going to be Roger Lambert. DOB is 9-26-1984. Check 15, please.
1: Answer negative for 15, and they're going to Spielman.
0: Copy that, thank you.
2: Control.
0: Go ahead, sir.
2: Just keeping you advised, in reference to that hang-up you were on previously, we were able to just make contact with him. He called in and advised it was a

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0: Contact on that vehicle, you can go ahead and clear it, that's all.
1: Copy, 1647.

Lane, 407 Neville Street at DHHR in Bentley. Complaint advised two males came in with knives. Stated both males have now left, but she is still requesting to speak with law enforcement.

I'm close to downtown, so if you can get a description on any of these

0: 47, Kel.
1: Good.
0: Can please advise he's going to be waiting outside with the female. He is going to have a blue shirt on.
1: Copy. Show me out.
0: Copy. Pedestrian hit call 1717 Harbor Road at Raleigh Medical Complex in Beckley. Complaint advised earlier today an employee hit a male on a bicycle. They spoke for a minute. The male then left the area. She stated he has now came back. He has been seen in the ED. And she is just requesting a public service at this time.
1: Yeah.

0: Alex Charles.
1: Yes.
0: 911 hang up, 240 Ellison Avenue, Beckley. Nothing heard on the line. We are attempting callbacks. Call history shows it's going to be the 240 Ellison Avenue.
1: Copy.

0: cruise control.
1: Good.
0: All the units busy. I've got a reckless driver, 100 block Orchard Avenue in Beckley. Caller advised it's going to be an elderly female, was on Johnstown Road and then turned on the north bank. Advised that she is driving extremely slow. It's going to be a white Toyota Sienna van, West Virginia registration, 795-533. They're attempting to have her checked on.
1: Copy.
0: Copy.

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1: I'm going to be out at the Little General on Robert Seabird, right in the middle of Beckley.
0: Copy. So you're saying you're out on the mail subject?
2: Negative, I'm attempting to locate.
0: Copy.

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1: Get advised 240 Elton Avenue.
2: Affirmative. Stand by. I'm attempting to pull it on the map now.

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1: Yes, ma'am. Can you show me out at T34 Oxley Circle, please?
0: Copy, sir.
2: It's possibly going to be 300 Ellison Avenue. It's going to be right there where North Pike, South Pike, and Ellison all intersect.

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0: 42 minutes away.
1: Copy. 47, I've got that paperwork on my desk. It's supposed to come back till 7. 10-4.
2: Control, 39. Be clear.
0: Copy.
1: Control, 247.
0: 247.
1: You can go ahead and clear this for now. We'll get you on a server on that. Subject is home.
0: Copy.
3: Control, 231.
0: 231.
3: You can clear this.
0: Copy.
1: Control, 149.
0: 149.
1: Sam spoke to the family. You can go ahead and clear this. Send it, please.
0: Copy.

0: Street. Where are you at? Where you at? 153, re-advise, sir.
1: What do you have?
0: The county unit, he advised he had one on foot. We're attempting to get further.
1: Third Street.
0: To get further, he is on Third Street.
1: Got 7, I'm getting close. Control 41, you said on Third?
0: Affirmative.
1: Okay, I'm leaving PD heading that way.
0: Are you on 3rd Street in Beckley? 3rd Avenue right there where the little Juno is in the fire department, correct?
1: Hey, control. Control, I'm about there. I got one custody.
0: Copy, you got him detained and you are on 3rd Avenue in Beckley near the fire department in the marathon, correct?
1: Hey, for OMS.
0: Copy, you need EMS too, you said?
1: Negative, suspect does.
0: Copy.

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Response to 400 block of 3rd Avenue in Beckley near the gas station for a male patient. Law enforcement is out with them. Repeating Page 610, response to 400 block 3rd Avenue in Beckley at 1711.

0: update on EMS?
1: So they're coming from uptown. They're en route for about almost a minute and a half. 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
0: Copy, thank you. Where exactly are you there, 53?
2: I'm right on the intersection of 3rd Ave and 2nd Street, right across the street from the fire department.
3: Seth.
4: That patient is going to be located across the street from the fire department. It's going to be intersection of 3rd Avenue and 2nd Street.
3: Copy. Do we have a case complaint?
4: Negative. Not at this time. Law enforcement was out on as a suspect

0: 4, control.
1: Go ahead.
0: Travis subject requesting a public service only at this time. It's going to be in reference to a civil matter, current 288 Georgetown Court in Dry Hill. Break. He advised yesterday he was in a domestic. It was verbal only with his girlfriend through the window. When law enforcement came yesterday, they told him he had to stay away for 24 hours. He said he did stay away for 24 hours. Break. He said that he has re-established there since October of 25. He said the mother is head on the lease, though, and she's refusing to let him come back. He'd like a telephone call to see what he can do, what his options are.
1: Control 149, sign for me.
0: Copy 149. 144, do you copy?
1: Do you have one more thing for 149?
0: I was checking to see if 144 had copied that. I was actually going to give you another call.
1: Job.
0: You're going to take the public service, though, from Georgetown Court.
1: I'll take the public service.
0: Copy, sir.
2: Go ahead for whatever you're going to give 49.
0: Copy, sir. Stand by. So the other one was going to be an attempt to locate call. Stand by. So there was an 8-year-old female missing, and they reached out to law enforcement with no help, refused to give a location. When we attempted to ping the number, Marcia subject just kind of coming from a text app and not getting a location back. The caller came from a suicide crisis line. When we made contact with a subject, they made contact with a subject, she's stating that somebody's trying to poison her. The maintenance man, she's attempted to take her bike, proto-crisis line, and Berkeley County 911 attempted to call the female also, and she hung up on them. They're getting a message there also.
1: Copy.
0: We're on the phone with the crisis line trying to find out something further.
2: Just keep me updated.
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Break. ATV accident. Subject is an ATV, ran off the side of the roadway and hit a tree. Does appear to be injured.

0: 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Response to 300 block of Old Bryson Road and Lester for an MVO injury, ATV accident, ran off the side of the road, hit a tree. Patient with the injury to his head, cut on the side, not bleeding, repeating pager 621. Respond to 300 block of Old Bryson Road and Lester at 1731.
1: 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Respond to 300 block Old Bryson Road in Lester for MVA with injury. Repeating station 112. Respond 300 block Old Bryson Road in Lester for MVA with injury. 1731 Ivy Tower, second time.
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0: 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Was there another unit of traffic for control?
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0: Copy.

0: Angel.
1: An injury. He is still on scene. They, people are staying with him until help arrives.
0: The patient is currently conscious, is able to be responsive as well. They are leaned up against a tree currently. No bleeding, only a cut on the side of the head at the time. There is someone on scene staying with the patient still until help arrives.
1: Copy.

0: board control.
1: Good.
0: Sir, you can disregard that other county, that other call reference Tim's location. She's in another county. And can you give me a public service reference A? Disregard on that. Disregard about the public service.

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0: 149.
1: 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Roswell, the right.

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1: You can clear this. 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

0: 112 control.
1: 112.
0: Advise EMS. Victim's complaining of shoulder pain. Which shoulder? In his left shoulder.
1: Copy, sir. C1, control.
0: Engage.
1: Sir, fire department's advising that Mills complaining of shoulder pain in his left shoulder.
0: Copy.

0: 911 control.
1: So, what's happening for 149?
0: Sir, I do. That subject's called back from that resident, and we're getting a semi break. Call from that Mills side, and now we've got a disturbance over there. Complaining his girlfriend's aunt and uncle and mom is putting hands on the daughter, complaining about she came into the residence and said that they're being verbal with the complainant and physical with the male's girlfriend. No weapons, drugs, or alcohol.
1: Copy.
0: Him and his girlfriend are going to be in a black F-150 to stay separated from the other subjects.

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0: 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All right, get law enforcement in route.
1: Affirm, sir. Law enforcement has been dispatched.
0: Okay, there's no property damage, just where he hit the tree.
1: Copy. Go ahead.
0: Is he close, or he want us to keep the four with him here and everything, or what?
1: So I'm going to contact him and see how he wants to proceed. I'll keep you advised.

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1: Go ahead.
0: Can you give me the gear location?
1: I'm on Great Flats Road.
0: Copy.
2: 147 control.
1: Get it.
2: Sir, fire department on scene is advising that there's no property damage, only where that side-by-side has hit the tree. They're requesting that if you want him to remain on scene with the side-by-side.
1: Can I ask him if he wants a report done?
2: Copy.
3: What's left?
2: Is requesting to know if that subject is wanting a police report for the side by side.

subject he's advising he does not need a police report for the damage to the side by side.

0: advised, this male is now unconscious, is still breathing normally. The pain in his chest was located at the center to the right side. Break. He is also feeling weakness and has taken nitroglycerin as well.
1: Paperwork copy. Go ahead and set 123 tones off as well.

0: 124.
1: 124.
0: Good evening. Log me on duty, please.
1: Good evening, sir. 1759. 141, control.
0: Good.
1: Sir, can you give me a public service reference to location of a wanted subject?
0: Yeah, Temple. Control 142. Log me on duty. Can we give you a number action patrol for the armory? You go ahead and clear it, clear report, and show me busy, please.
1: Copy. Control.
0: Good.
1: Sir, I've got another call. It's coming in. It's going to be at Civil Assist at 3805 Robert Seaver Drive at AutoZone in Skelton Break. Father, he took a bus to the ATV place beside AutoZone and they were closed. So the last bus ran at 5 p.m. and he's not able to get home now. He's afraid of getting charged with trespassing for being on the property. And no way of getting home. He's wearing a tan shirt, khakis, and he's on crutches. He'd like to speak to law enforcement to see if they could assist him.
0: Where are you supposed to be heading to?
1: Advise, I have to call him back in a moment and see. Yeah.

0: can you pick up a civil matter complaint?
1: Yeah.
0: It's going to be 3686 Clear Fork Road in Clear Creek, right? Complaint about his stepdaughter and her boyfriend. Stepdaughter and boyfriend just moved back there from Bridgeport, and he has let them stay in the house. He says they now invited another female and her boyfriend to stay, and he believes that there's been underage drinking going on at the residence. He'd like to speak to law enforcement.
2: 10-4, you can take it. Whatever, I'll give him a call at service.
0: Copy.

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1: Copy, 1803.
0: Is that going to be the water tank you want to take in?
2: Affirmative.
0: Copy, I'll have that ready this morning.
2: Copy, sir. On 4-9, control.

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1: Copy.
0: Go ahead. Larceny complaint, 208, Ear Avenue, Begley. Complaint advised neighbors were attempting to force their way into the storage buildings, got inside, took several items, pushed the complainant and her mom out of the way. She is requesting to speak with law enforcement. Copy.

0: 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Respond to 102 Bibb Avenue in Begley, 30-year-old male, active seizure, breathing heavily, is starting to wake up. Repeating pager 612, respond to 102 Bibb Avenue in Begley for a seizure at 1810.
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0: Copy. The patient's been having active seizure for approximately 3 to 4 minutes.
1: Six, 12, two, copy.

0: control, pager 634, pager 634. 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
0: Copy. The patient did hit his head when he fell. Advise his right hand is bleeding. Is able to move his fingers and toes at this time. Also hit his hip on the right side too.
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4: 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We had a subject that failed on the parking lot of the Beaver Plaza.

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1: One 149, go ahead, sir.
0: 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And make DPS 501 responsible. 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
1: 6032.
0: Yes, sir. Can you go ahead and start us with an assistance this way? Is the patient still on the floor?
1: I can confirm if the patient's still on the floor. I'll go ahead and get you lift assistance dispatched.
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0: 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They're wanting to disregard you.
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1701. Respond to Browns Alley and Ewart Avenue intersection in Sprague for a seizures call. To me, a blue Kia in a parking lot. There's a 30-year-old male having an active seizure, not being coherent. Repeating pager 601. Respond to Browns Alley and Ewart Avenue intersection in Sprague at 1835.

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His eyes are open. 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He's going into another seizure now.

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0: 141, Mitchell. Sir, the ping is coming in now, walking back towards the railroad, towards South Hill Street.
1: I'm on about 15 minutes out, so I'll check it out.
0: Copy. It looks like they may be walking on the tracks.

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They were just walking around the railroad tracks.

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any emissions into the ball field here besides the armory. How was David's condition here in Louisiana?

13-year-old female with a seizure. She's out of it right now, still lethargic. She's in the field number 4, number 5, towards the back.

0: miles an hour drive between Little League and Beckley. For a 13-year-old female seizure call, repeating picture 610. Respond to 311 South Eisenhower Drive in Beckley, Beckley Little League. For a 13-year-old female active seizure call at 1852.
1: Hey,
0: call
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0: 610.
1: Copy, John, they're out.
0: Copy, sir. For fire department, that patient is in an active seizure. It's going to be around field number 5 towards the back. Fire department is already there.
1: We copy.
2: One.
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2: Show me stop in Moscow 42335 Alpha. Green Hyundai. That's your car. Meet Mac Arthur here in your village.
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Control 675 Busy Company.

0: Miami on a TMS unit. They went to the wrong side of the field. To cover the other side of the field, please.
1: Copy, D-57.
0: Yes.
1: Sir, Beckley Fire is advising you went to the wrong side of the ball field, that you need to come to the other side.
0: Copy, we're turning around right now.

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1: Yes, sir, that's affirmative. We found it.

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1: 6-10.
0: Roger.
1: Copy. Discharge.

reference that DVP served earlier today, that subject has already broken that DVP. State police have been informed it happened at Tamarack. They wanted to let the units that served the DVP

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So service number's going to be 26 Romeo 20587, 26 Romeo 20587.

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0: 674, pager 674, response to 1016, Hinton Road in White Oak for a 46-year-old female, is conscious, shaking uncontrollably, low blood pressure. Repeating pager 674, response at 1016, Hinton Road in White Oak for a sick call at 1934.
1: Control 674.
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1: 674, copy that.
0: Copy. The patient's blood pressure is showing as 89 over 58.

explained to Vaz, near the Eagle II mine in the wide spot before the mine. Subject stopped after almost hitting him twice and brake checking him. When he confirmed them, they were nodding out in the vehicle. It's going to be a red Chevy SUV, unknown registration. Both are going to be white subjects. Male was seen wearing a white t-shirt. Female was last seen wearing a black jacket. No weapons, drugs, or alcohol were seen.

0: something, but almost hitting him, and they were both nodding off. He continued on and called.
1: Yeah, they were headed towards Wyoming County.
0: Affirmative, sir. He said that he'd been following them since the bottom of Bolt Road.

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They're requesting an EPA.

0: 911?
1: Tractor trailer, towing Triangle Road, but it's at the intersection of Harper Road. 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

0: respond. Respond to 4141 Robert Seberg Drive, Wendy's in Beckley for a 20-year-old male seizure call. Repeating, Baker 601. 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
1: Control 601.
0: 601.
1: Copy, will be responding.
0: Copy, sir. Just keep you advised, this patient is going to be in the kitchen area. He's currently shaking, not seeing.

0: Charlie 1, control.
1: Charlie 1.
0: Sir, two guys are going to be your closest record. They're going to be in route drop time.
1: 10 more seconds. That's a heavy record, right?
0: I told them you needed a heavy record, and they said they had one.

0: called myself 233 on duty and made me primary.
1: Copy, sir.
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0: Copy. 233, control. Are you going to be remaining on duty or are you off?
2: Yeah, I'm on duty with 252. I'm riding with him. Dispatch him to everything.
0: Copy.